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0: Well, my 2-hour journey is nearly upon us. I hope you've enjoyed the show today. I should act like a DJ and give out dedications and requests. And shout out to everybody across the world wide web. I'm a lazy DJ. And you know why?
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0: 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And Miassi.

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0: And from Merlin Divine, I leave you with Norman Brown. From his album, It Hits Difference. And this is Strolling. God bless, take care, see you soon.
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0: What's going on, everybody? And I'd like you to join me in friendship. 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

Well, hello to you, and to you. It's Paul J here in the Kitten Club for another session of Smooth Jazz. We've just kicked the show off with three beautiful, beautiful jazz voices. We just had Alicia Olatuja. Hey, I'm learning. And that's from her album from 2014. The album's called Timeless. And that is Truth in Blue, with the great bass played by her brother, Michael Olatuja. I'm gonna say that name over and over because I've been practicing it for weeks. Before that, we had Nicola Conte, the Italian, with a great track called I'm the Air, featuring Veronica Haska. And we kicked the show off with Letta Mbulu and What Is Wrong With Grooving. I had to play that track to start the show because I played it on my other show on Sunday afternoon, and just hearing it, I thought that is perfect for the Smooth Jazz Show in the Kitten Club. Anyway, so how are you doing? I hope you had a great week, and I hope you're going to enjoy the next 2 hours of smooth jazz I've got for you here today, here on Sonic Stream Radio.

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What a lovely voice. So good. Oh my gosh. That's Norman Connors from the album Star Power, and You Take My Breath Away with great vocals. Absolutely superb from Danny Boy. That's his name, Danny Boy. And before that, we had the first male vocal on the show today, which was Michael Franks from the album Tiger in the Rain and Sand Paku. I've got to play that one for Colin McGee. He was the man who introduced me to Michael Franks. I remember it very, very well, going around to his flat in maybe 1987, 88, something like that. And him playing this guy, and I'm thinking, what is this? And when I listened, I really heard. Absolutely fantastic. Great album, 1979, Tiger in the Rain. And before that, we had Nichelle Colvin. And What We Gonna Do About That, from Evolve RM Revisited. And a great track that is. So what we got on the show later on today? We've got Jeff Lorber, we've got Najee, we've got Robert Glasper, and we've got Ronnie Jordan too. And we're going to be closing the show tonight. The honour of that goes to Kazu Matsui Project. So look forward to that.

0: That's so good. That's Robert Glasper from the album Double Booked from 2009. And Downtime, I love the bass. The bass is just so good in that. And before that, we had Ronnie Jordan from his album After Eight in the title track. And we kicked the whole trio off with Alex Bugnell. And from the album 107 In the Shade. That was So In Love, featuring the great vocals of Janice Dempsey, who has performed on every album I think I've got. If you look on the back, on the sleeve of albums, it's a good soul album, a good jazz album, you'll see her vocals in there. Anyway, you're in the Kitten Club here on Sonic Stream Radio. If you've been hearing a dog barking in the background and you're thinking, what's that sound? That isn't Arnold. I'm not Tony Blackburn. It's the dog. The dog's in pain and he's letting it be known, unfortunately, the poor thing. So have a little sympathy for him. I'm going to play the next track for him. Actually, probably not. It's not really the title track. Loving Every Moment. I don't think he will be. Anyway, stay with me here on Sonic Stream Radio.
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So Beautiful. That is Ty Causey, and the album is Cause and Effect. And that was So Beautiful. And before that, we had Night Love from the Jeff Lorber Fusion from the album Galaxican. And we kicked off the trio with Najee featuring James Robinson. And loving every moment. And I'm loving every moment of being here with you here on Sonic Stream Radio. I love it here, I really do. I've had to play that Najee track for Frenchie because being such a big Najee fan, he's always playing Najee, so I've got to throw a bit in there for you. So don't forget there's a smooth jazz here on Sonic Stream Radio every Tuesday night and Wednesday night in the Kitten Club. And we've got jazz fusions going on between on Sunday nights and Monday nights and Thursday nights. And that's done by More for Jazz. So if you're into your jazz music, this is the place to stay just to hear that. Anyway, I'm here in the studio here, supping a glass of port. I hope I'm not going to get gout. Because port is a really old-fashioned drink, so I suppose you'll get an old-fashioned disease with it. Anyway, I'm here, and I'm enjoying the music. I'm enjoying the drink. I hope you enjoyed it too.

Only the best jazz here in the Kitten Claw, be the smooth jazz here with Paul J on Sonic Stream Radio on the internet worldwide. I know there are people listening all over the world to this. So, bonjour, hello, and all that kind of stuff. Me trying to speak in foreign languages, speaking in tongues. Anyway, that was Lisette Wilson from Living in the Zone, and one featuring Jay Phoenix on vocal. And before that, we had another visit from Robert Glasper into the Kitten Club with Terrace Martin, Ninth Wonder, and Kamasi Washington. And that was Love You. And before that, we had Marion Meadows from the album Keep It Right here in the title track. Going to play that one for Mr. Taylor, Andrew Taylor, a.k.a. Woody, because I can just remember him when I used to play that track years ago, and he was all head movements and shoulders and spinning and everything. And, yeah, he was a big, well, he still is, I suppose, a big Marion Meadows fan. I wonder if he's still taking up the sax. He should get back on the sax. We haven't got enough sax players in the world. Anyway, stop going on and on. What we got still to come, we've got some Will Downing, we've got John Lucien, and we're going to finish the show with Katsu Matsui. So that right up your street, please stay tuned.

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so love that track. That is Yutaka from the Another Sun album and Perfect Love. I'm going to play that one for Angela because I know that is one of her favourite tracks, or one of her favourite albums, if my memory serves. And before that, oh my gosh, before that, Joanne Gruer, and featuring the fantastic vocals of Lorraine Feather, and Can't Sleep. Going to play that one to Amanda, because I can't sleep. And before that, we started the whole thing off with Annie, and Anytime, Anyplace. Right, we're in the last 25 minutes of the Kitten Club. I don't know where the show has gone today. It has gone very, very quickly. And really enjoyed the music. Hope you have too. We've got another 25 minutes. Going to squeeze a few more ins, including Walter Beasley and John Lucien. So how about that?

Last orders. The Kitten Club closes in 15 minutes. Last orders for smooth jazz.

unbelievable vocals. Can you hear it? You will not believe that he's Walter Beasley. If he can sing like that, why is he playing the sax? That's Love Calls. And before that, we had Maiden Voyage by John Lucien. And I'm dedicating that one to Stacey McKenzie. Every time I hear, I always think of him. And prior to that, we had Will Downing and Make Time for Love. Right, that's it. There is no more. Have yourselves a great week. And I'll catch you here next time on the Kitten Club. Don't forget the Sunday show on 2 till 4 on a Sunday afternoon. Okay, let's finish the show. The honour of finishing the show this week goes to the Kadzu Matsui Project featuring Gregory Walker and Laurie Griffin. Great, great, great.

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Hope you enjoyed my show and my selection of music. So I'll leave you with this and hope to see you next week. Bye.

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We ain't gonna stop right now. We're gonna wait till the sun come up and then we're gonna try to go back down, baby. This is our night tonight.

There's so much great music in the world. Every time I write a song, anytime anyone writes a song, they're competing with billions of other great songs. So it's that constant battle. How am I going to sing something that no one's ever heard before? Hopefully make people feel something they've never felt before. And at the end of the day, you just want to make yourself proud. If I can be happy with whatever song I write, and I'm genuinely proud of it, it doesn't matter if it gets success or not, because I could say that's the best that I could do. If everyone didn't like this album, I would feel okay with it, because that's all I got for you. It doesn't matter if it gets

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Hey, welcome along to Sonic Stream with a show pre-recorded for first broadcast on Saturday, September the 19th. In the background, the mighty Shantae Savage, Terry Hunt and Masaki Mori remix of Still.

Now, as tomorrow, Sunday the 20th, we return to the Sunday Club in the rebranded Samoa, now called Legends Bar and Grill. 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

So Monica Blair at Jazz, Rolf Garman, AWA at Jazz, Love Soul Mix from 2025. And let's take two tracks from Cafe 432. Before that, back to last year with Crackers at Love Tempo, But I Do.

The highly talented Crackers at Love Tempo, Crackers at extended remix of But I Do. I know what you're thinking, why the hesitation, Mark? I was reading down the artist list, and because they both begin with C, I don't know. It's a combination of old age and varied vocals. Incoming two tracks, as promised, from Cafe 432.

So as promised, two tracks back to back from Cafe 432. First of all, Janine Dyer on Freedom. And then a current release for 2026, Cafe 432, Cleo Simone and Meet Again.

So it's Mark G. We're at the Room at the Top here on Sonic Stream today. If you are listening on the Saturday, 19th of September, tomorrow, Sunday the 20th, we're over at, I nearly said Samai, but it's the same building. It's now called Legends Bar and Grill in 30 Mary Ann Street in the Jewellery Quarter for the Sunday Club. Myself, Frenchie and Damien. 5 till 9pm, free admission, shameless plug. Come along, hear some new music. Hear some sexy soul, some quality jazz. And some classic releases as well. Just 4 hours of music to get you out of your weekend into the working week. And as we say, admission is free. Trying to spread some new music still. Get some younger people involved as well. As well as old people. Anyway, we continue. Thank you for listening today. Whether you are listening on the Saturday, on the Thursday replay, or on the podcast options, as always, it is appreciated.

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An up-tempo selection for September the 19th, 2026.

DJ Spen, Tommy Davis, Vanessa Mitchell on the vocals of Shouts. So as we ease our way out of the summer into the autumn months of 2026, what are you doing? Not just today, but what are your plans for the coming months? Maybe you're planning a late vacation, a staycation. Maybe some work around the property.

Aaron Kay, Greg Conway Casey, Timmy Regisford on a track called You. While that track was playing, just had a quick look on the socials. On Instagram, there's a reel from Universe in Ibiza of David Guetta making an entrance like... Can you compare it to a boxer? He's coming through the crowd with about 10 tattooed men around him. With hundreds of adoring numpties holding the cameras up just to take a picture. Oh, what's it come to? None of that at the Sunday Club, I can tell you.

Got to say hi and thank you. Thank you to Martin. Martin Southcombe over there. Not too far from my location. For keeping me updated on the egg timings. A couple of weeks ago, mentioned about how long does it take to boil a good egg. I was having trouble with 6 minutes. And thank you, Martin, for sending through some infographics of quail eggs, duck eggs, ostrich eggs.

decided something that gets me through the day. Something new for September 2026 from Oscar PWN, a remix of Stevie. If you're going to sell a kidney and go and see Stevie next year or this year, whenever it is, I'll play this for you today.

September 2026 release, Carl Price, Paul Hawkins, and Always. It's got a bit of everything in there, I think. Hey, listen, thank you for joining me today. Thank you for taking the time out. It might have been a minute. You might have come and gone. Just like life itself. But you may be here for the full 2 hours.

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a high tempo selection today, flicking between the soulful, the afro house tracks and the new releases from 2025. Shine, Jihad Mohammed, Bang the Drum remix, Sahib Mohammed, Jihad Mohammed. Into the last 20 plus minutes today, don't forget the Sunday Club, Sunday the 20th September. It's free admission. We're at Legends Bar and Grill in the Jewellery Quarter in Birmingham, B31RL, 30 Mary Ann Street. Myself, Frenchie, and Damien playing 4 hours of fresh and quality with some classic music in between. The idea being, if I could say it, as said before, no disrespect to anybody else, but there are a number of venues and events around the city concentrating on the classic stuff, and there's still time left in our lifetimes to listen to something new. So if you're coming along, there'll be no positive force.

Miranda Nicole, Spirits in Motion, Mark Francis on the remix of Sugary. Quick look over the shoulder, 10 minutes left today. I think it's a good time to say goodbye to you. Don't forget the Sunday Club tomorrow if it's a Saturday. Come along and see us Sunday the 20th of September, Legends Bar and Grill, 30 Mary Ann Street, B31RL. Free admission, just coming in. If you're in the city, in town, just pop in. 5 minutes, 10 minutes, stay for the whole 4 hours if you wish. Thank you for your coming today. It is appreciated, as always. Have a great weekend. Have a great week. Stay safe. And from the room at the top, we say goodbye.

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Even Lonnie would be proud of it.

0: I'd love to take the time to thank everybody who's enjoyed my journey today here in my sweet and soulful rhythm sessions. Going back in time, I'm going to leave you on a final note with this one, Restoration. Thank you for being on my journey. And whatever you're doing, whoever you're doing it with, don't forget, I'll be back in the VIP lounge, and of course I shall return on the Rhythm Session show. And this is Restoration. And who am I?
1: Presenting the legendary Rhythm Sessions live with Frenchie.
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Welcome to the show. A place your heart was meant to find. 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

0: Such a great tune to kick off the show. Mario Biondi, the track's called Shine On. And that's the name of this show, Shine. So many tracks with the word shine in it. A friend of mine said to me last week, I was feeling a bit blue, he said to me, come on, mate, let your light shine. And he really backed me up, and actually it made me think, oh, all right, let's make a show. Let's shine a light on music.
1: And now, ladies and gentlemen, your attention, please.
2: Rise and shine, Mama Africa.
0: There's that word again.
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0: This is Trav.

0: Well, that's the song I never get tired of hearing. 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Jamiroquai and the Space Cowboy.
1: Y'all came here to give it up, so come on and show me what you got. It's about to be on, baby, nonstop. Tonight you're gonna get your time to shine. 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When I see you working that body right,

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That is for sure. Luther Vandross. Shine. And if you like that, it's the Freemasons Body Right Mix.

0: Now, friends, roll up the rug, move back the chairs, and turn on.
1: Let's change the groove just a little. This is Javier Varez. Came out in 2008. It's called A Deep Emotion.

come on.

This is Carrie Cabral Simmons featuring an India RE. It's called Never In Your Sun. Daz IQ on the mix. Played this a few times over the last couple of years. Fits in this show well. Good.

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0: 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That's Ken Sisson and his orchestra featuring Vaughan DeLeith, although that sounded quite like a lady singing there, didn't it? Whether it rains, whether it shines, so I hope it is shining, wherever you may be.
1: What have we got here?

0: 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Shining lights.
1: Say, kids, what time is it?
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0: Great bit of Brazilian music there for you. 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That's a guy called Savuka. And some girls on the band as well, I suppose, singing there. But the actual artist is Savuka and Ain't No Sunshine.
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0: 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Deep Jazz Project.
1: Here's a bit of Motown magic. Magic.
0: A little bit of Motown from the 80s. It's a band called Ozone. Our hearts will always shine.

as a band called Praise Cats and Shined on Me. Let's change the groove before I slow it down. I think I may have played this last week, but it's well worth a respin. This is Kyoto Jazz Massive. The track is called Shine.

Now, are you ready? Let's do it. 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Further back. A little right there.

0: Well, I heard that for the first time a few weeks back, and of course that's Coldplay and their track called Sparks. That was a different version with a saxophone on the top, so I thought, well, who's that? So anyway, I dug into it, and it turned out it was a guy called Evan Jacobson, and it seems that there's lots of songs out there that he just sort of plays along to on his saxophone. I thought, that's well good. So I thought, you know what? I think I'll put that in the show. So there it is.
1: You're a freak.

No mistake in that voice. Barry White. Played a couple of tracks by him last week and completely forgot to say that it was the anniversary of his birth, born the 12th of September, 1944. That's a tune he made in 1995 with a couple of guys called Jimmy Jam and Terry Lewis. Two of the funkiest guys on the planet back in the 90s, that is for sure. They worked with Prince, amongst others like Time. Anyway, that's a song they did for Barry back then. Bit of a tune. That's called Come On. Let's change the groove just a little. This is Tower of Power. It's called Sexy Soul.

0: That's the voice of Brent Carter with Tower of Power. And Brent was with Tower of Power for many years and then went off and joined the Average White Band. So he went from one thing to another step up the ladder. Anyway, that sexy soul there, Tower of Power.
1: Ralph Randell.
2: That's my man throwing down.

Such a good tune. That's one of my treasured album possessions from the album Expansions. I bought it 51 years ago. The track there, Summer Days. Lonnie Liston Smith and the Cosmic Echoes. Follow.

0: track taken from the album Welcome to My World. You are most welcome. Hey, that's Joyce Elaine Newell and Follow the Sun. And talking of the sun,
1: lover.
0: Isaiah Katumwa, the sun will rise again.

Great to play that again. Aswad from way back in the day. That's in the 80s, I think it was. And Shine. Well, we got three tracks to go. I can't tell you who this is, because I honestly don't know. I've called it every time. It didn't have a label or anything. It was just a piece of music. I thought that was just so good. I'm getting that in the show. So here it is, all right?

Well, I'm not sure about the words on it, but I actually like the vibe on that, and I like the syndromes and stuff in a very modern way. Back in the 80s, of course, they went doo-doo and stuff like that, but the drums there are sounding really good on that. So, as I said, I've just called that Every Time, because he says Every Time a few times in the song. OK, we continue. Into the last two.

That's a band called Degrees in Motion featuring Bitty. And that is the last track with the word shine in it. That's Shine On, the Radiant Mix there for you.

That's Fodong and Songo Lala. And we're into the last track. A little bit of Afro rhythms for you. Mickey Afflick, Ja Rain. It's called Afro Sun.

it's time for me to say goodbye. Bye-bye. But seriously, got another few minutes of this song to go before we finish. So we'll take my leave right here. So thanks for listening. Hope you've enjoyed the show. Slightly different this week.

So till next week, let your light shine. Try to shine mine today, that's for sure. A real mixed bag. Dancing through the decades. That's it. Stay warm. Stay well. Stay safe. And remember, I love you.

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For the most part, just keep exploring, keep trying new things. Just don't agree with society. That's what it is. Do the thing that makes you happy.

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That's Aramayan by Jamal Dean on Stones Throw from 2021, and before that was Coco Roco with Higher on Brownswood.

That's Wonky Logic with Strange Attractor, which is off the forthcoming Brownswood album, McDo and Mend, which is due in November. And before that was Samba Operator, which is the same speed edit, which is a re-edit on the Sade Smooth Operator 12-inch.

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That's Roger Glenn with Rio from 1976, and before that, Sweet Power, Your Embrace by James Mason from 1977, and before that was Lonnie Liston Smith and the Cosmic Echoes with Voodoo Woman from 1975.

That's Strata with Dance Desire, Rue Medina Broken Mix on Colin Curtis Presents for 2021. And before that, it's Cumulative Collective with Suede Bear on 10 Lovers Music from 2023.

That Jazz featuring Ernesto, Put It On, Osan Lade Club Mix from 2006, and before that, The London Bug by Kid Sublime from 2020.

That's Creation, Get Down, Paul Foundation's Afro Bump re-edit. And before that was Teddy Rock 7, Around the Clock from 2004.

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Hello to you and to you. How you doing? It's Paul J here on Sonic Stream Radio. It's the From Me to You show. And how are you? Are you enjoying the show so far? Well, we've got a great show for you this week. It is nothing but the 90s today. I've done the 80s show, I've done the 70s show. I thought, why not? Let's do the 90s. So we've done three glorious 90s tracks for you so far. We started off with the beautiful, soulful, housey, uplifting B.B. Winans from his debut solo album called B.B. Winans, and that was Thank You. And we followed that up with, from the album Phoenix Rising from 1998, that was The Temptations and False Faces. And we finished off that little trio of songs with Brian Culbertson from the Something About Love album, featuring the great vocals of Donal Spencer Jr. And that was the title track. So we threw a little bit of jazz in there. So once again, thank you for joining me. It's my pleasure to welcome you into my boudoir. My parlour. I'll sit you down, play you some great tunes that I've got in my collection, and we're going to focus totally on the 1990s this week. So up and coming, we've got Phil Perry. We've got the Perry Systems. You don't have to be Perry to be on the show. Phil Perry, Perry Sisters, Anita Baker, LJ Reynolds. It's all here. Trust me, it's a good one. We've got another great show here for you, so please stay tuned. And we move on with something that I really love. The album's called Shelter by the Brand New Hippies, and this is a track called After Forever. Stay tuned here on Sunday.

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0: Johnny Britt and Sean Thomas, also known as Impromptu, from 1997 on the Mojazz album. Great album. The album's called Can't Get Enough. Couldn't get enough of them back in the day. And the track is called Lovely Day. And before that, we had the Brand New Heavies, featuring the great vocals of Ian Kincaid, who's now left, and he's now with his new group now called MF Robots. But I loved his voice in Brand New Heavies, and that was from the album Shelter from 97, and that track was called After Forever. So you're here with me, Paul J, here on Sonic Stream Radio. It's the From Me to You show. This is my music. This is what Paul J plays at home, what Paul J plays in his car, and you're just going to get a little sample of it. So if you're thinking, oh, this is not really for me, maybe this isn't the show for you. I jest. There is something for everybody on this show this week. Like this. The obligatory George Duke track. From the album, Is Love Enough? It's Summertime.
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If you know me, you know that George Duke has played on every show, whether it's a jazz show, soul show, you name it, I'm going to have George Duke on my show. I just love the guy, love his music. From 1997, the album is Love Enough, George Duke, and it's Summertime. Well, it's not summertime right now, but it's put me in a really good mood. I'm in a great mood today. The music is really touching the parts that other music doesn't reach. I've got my Baileys and whiskey right next to me, so I am sorted. So all we're missing is Mr.

That is one piece of work. I really adore that. Oh, yes. Well, that was Will Downing's vocals. It was Paul Jackson Jr. on the guitar and Michael White on drums. And there was also David Denholm on keyboards. The rest all played by the one and only Gerald Albright from his album Live to Love. And that's a track called Beautiful Like You from 1997. Absolutely love, adore that whole album. If you haven't got the album, it is an absolute certain, a must for any real music connoisseur. That is a great album, top to bottom. Great. I'm going to dedicate that one to Andrew Taylor, Mr. Taylor, who's out there sunning himself somewhere in the Mediterranean, the lucky devil. I'm going to play that one for you. I know you like a bit of sax, so being a saxophonist yourself, I hope you're going to enjoy that track.

two of the most important albums of the 90s, in my opinion, my humble opinion. That was Anita Baker's 1990 album, Compositions, and Whatever It Takes. And before that, we had Erykah Badu, Baduism, from 1997, and The Other Side of the Game. Those two albums, oh my gosh, they got me through some tough times in the 90s. Seriously, absolutely wonderful, wonderful albums. If you haven't got those in your collection, I think you should go out and get some. So, anyway, Paul J, that's me. Sonic Stream Radio, that's them. And we're here from me to you. And I've got some great tunes that are going to go from me through to you.

0: That's what you call a real, real old-fashioned soul singer. Oh, yeah.
1: Oh, yeah.
0: All those ad-libs that they're throwing at the end. It is the best. It really is. Love is About to Start is the title track. That's what you call a real, real old-fashioned soul singer. Oh, yeah.
1: Oh, yeah.
0: All those ad-libs that they're throwing at the end. It is the best. It really is. Love is About to Start is the title track from an album

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So we're coming up to the end of the first hour. Can you believe that? Yep, we're sticking with the best of the 1990s just for you. And you remember that band Groove Theory? Well, one of the duo, because it was a guy and a girl, is Amel LaRoe. And this is her from her debut album.